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I say you look so fine that I really wanna make you mine. 4, 5, 6, come on and get your kicks. Now you don't need

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I say you look so fine that I really want to make you mine. 4, 5, 6, come on and get your kicks. Now you don't need a

0: 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Mais j'aimerais.
1: Jordan FM, Jordan FM.
2: You played it cool and I played it dumb. Don't you think I'm a little too young to be messed with like that?